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1: The German Interior Minister Alexander Dobrindt has said all of the evidence surrounding last night's attack at Berlin's Pride celebration so far points to an Islamist terrorist attack. Police are searching for a 21-year-old man after a car drove into a crowd, killing a woman and injuring 29 others. The suspect has been identified as Abdul Balut, with authorities warning he may be armed and dangerous. The German Chancellor Friedrich Merz said the federal government will do everything in its power to arrest the suspect.
2: These perpetrators, these extremists, have no place in our society. We will not allow this poison of terrorism, that this poison continues to affect our society.
1: An e-scooter rider and a teenager have died in separate road crashes overnight. In Navan, County Meath, in the early hours of this morning, a man riding an e-scooter collided with a car. He was pronounced dead at the scene. Separately, the second fatality took place at Ballynaunty near Thurles in County Tipperary, when a man in his late teens died following a single vehicle crash. Fire crews in France and Spain are continuing to battle wildfires that have forced more than 300,000 people to flee their homes. The mayor of Bordeaux said the fire was around 15 kilometres away from the main entry point to the city. Meanwhile, in Spain, more villages were evacuated overnight as the fire burned west of Madrid, while a new fire began to blaze near the coastal city of Valencia. A 26-year-old man has been charged after an 8-year-old girl and a man were seriously injured in a collision in County Tyrone. The crash involved a van and a quad bike in Omagh just after 7 o'clock yesterday evening. Police said the man was charged with driving with excess alcohol in his breath, two counts of causing grievous bodily injury by dangerous driving, and several other offences.
3: Today in Castlebar, it's 13 degrees with overcast clouds. Humidity sits around 96% and winds are near 9 kilometres per hour, so it's feeling fairly mild overall. Tomorrow, Castlebar looks light rain with a high near 17 and a low around 15. Winds average near 11 kilometres per hour. That's your weather from MPB.
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1: The German Interior Minister Alexander Dobrindt has said all of the evidence surrounding last night's attack at Berlin's Pride celebration so far points to an Islamist terrorist attack. Police are searching for a 21-year-old man after a car drove into a crowd, killing a woman and injuring 29 others. The suspect has been identified as Abdul Balut, with authorities warning he may be armed and dangerous. The German Chancellor Friedrich Merz said the federal government will do everything in its power to arrest the suspect.
2: These perpetrators, these extremists, have no place in our society. We will not allow this poison of terrorism, that this poison continues to affect our society.
1: An e-scooter rider and a teenager have died in separate road crashes overnight. In Navan, County Meath, in the early hours of this morning, a man riding an e-scooter collided with a car. He was pronounced dead at the scene. Separately, the second fatality took place at Ballynaunty near Thurles in County Tipperary, when a man in his late teens died following a single vehicle crash. Fire crews in France and Spain are continuing to battle wildfires that have forced more than 300,000 people to flee their homes. The mayor of Bordeaux said the fire was around 15 kilometres away from the main entry point to the city. Meanwhile, in Spain, more villages were evacuated overnight as the fire burned west of Madrid, while a new fire began to blaze near the coastal city of Valencia. A 26-year-old man has been charged after an 8-year-old girl and a man were seriously injured in a collision in County Tyrone. The crash involved a van and a quad bike in Oma just after 7 o'clock yesterday evening. Police said the man was charged with driving with excess alcohol in his breath, two counts of causing grievous bodily injury by dangerous driving, and several other offences.
3: Today in Castlebar, it's 13 degrees with overcast clouds. Humidity sits around 97% and winds are near 7 kilometres per hour, so it's feeling fairly mild overall. Tomorrow, Castlebar looks light rain with a high near 17 and a low around 15. Winds average near 11 kilometres per hour. That's your weather from MPB.
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1: The German Interior Minister Alexander Dobrindt has said all of the evidence surrounding last night's attack at Berlin's Pride celebration so far points to an Islamist terrorist attack. Police are searching for a 21-year-old man after a car drove into a crowd, killing a woman and injuring 29 others. The suspect has been identified as Abdul Balut, with authorities warning he may be armed and dangerous. The German Chancellor Friedrich Merz said the federal government will do everything in its power to arrest the suspect.
2: These perpetrators, these extremists, have no place in our society. We will not allow this poison of terrorism, that this poison continues to affect our society.
1: An e-scooter rider and a teenager have died in separate road crashes overnight. In Navan, County Meath, in the early hours of this morning, a man riding an e-scooter collided with a car. He was pronounced dead at the scene. Separately, the second fatality took place at Ballynonty near Thurles in County Tipperary, when a man in his late teens died following a single vehicle crash. Fire crews in France and Spain are continuing to battle wildfires that have forced more than 300,000 people to flee their homes. The mayor of Bordeaux said the fire was around 15 kilometres away from the main entry point to the city. Meanwhile, in Spain, more villages were evacuated overnight as the fire burned west of Madrid, while a new fire began to blaze near the coastal city of Valencia. A 26-year-old man has been charged after an 8-year-old girl and a man were seriously injured in a collision in County Tyrone. The crash involved a van and a quad bike in Omagh just after 7 o'clock yesterday evening. Police said the man was charged with driving with excess alcohol in his breath, two counts of causing grievous bodily injury by dangerous driving, and several other offences.
3: Today in Castlebar, it's 13 degrees with overcast clouds. Humidity sits around 97% and winds are near 7 kilometres per hour, so it's feeling fairly mild overall. Tomorrow, Castlebar looks light rain with a high near 17 and a low around 15. Winds average near 12 kilometres per hour. That's your weather from MPB.
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1: The German Interior Minister Alexander Dobrindt has said all of the evidence surrounding last night's attack at Berlin's Pride celebration so far points to an Islamist terrorist attack. Police are searching for a 21-year-old man after a car drove into a crowd, killing a woman and injuring 29 others. The suspect has been identified as Abdul Balut, with authorities warning he may be armed and dangerous. The German Chancellor Friedrich Merz said the federal government will do everything in its power to arrest the suspect.
2: These perpetrators, these extremists, have no place in our society. We will not allow this poison of terrorism, that this poison continues to affect our society.
1: An e-scooter rider and a teenager have died in separate road crashes overnight. In Navan, County Meath, in the early hours of this morning, a man riding an e-scooter collided with a car. He was pronounced dead at the scene. Separately, the second fatality took place at Ballynaunty near Thurles in County Tipperary, when a man in his late teens died following a single vehicle crash. Fire crews in France and Spain are continuing to battle wildfires that have forced more than 300,000 people to flee their homes. The mayor of Bordeaux said the fire was around 15 kilometres away from the main entry point to the city. Meanwhile, in Spain, more villages were evacuated overnight as the fire burned west of Madrid, while a new fire began to blaze near the coastal city of Valencia. A 26-year-old man has been charged after an 8-year-old girl and a man were seriously injured in a collision in County Tyrone. The crash involved a van and a quad bike in Omagh just after 7 o'clock yesterday evening. Police said the man was charged with driving with excess alcohol in his breath, two counts of causing grievous bodily injury by dangerous driving, and several other offences.
3: Today in Castlebar, it's 13 degrees with overcast clouds. Humidity sits around 95% and winds are near 7 kilometres per hour, so it's feeling fairly mild overall. Tomorrow, Castlebar looks light rain with a high near 17 and a low around 15. Winds average near 12 kilometres per hour. That's your weather from MPB.
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2: The German Interior Minister Alexander Dobrindt has said all of the evidence surrounding last night's attack at Berlin's Pride celebration so far points to an Islamist terrorist attack. Police are searching for a 21-year-old man after a car drove into a crowd, killing a woman and injuring 29 others. The suspect has been identified as Abdul Balut, with authorities warning he may be armed and dangerous. The German Chancellor Friedrich Merz said the federal government will do everything in its power to arrest the suspect.
3: These perpetrators, these extremists, have no place in our society. We will not allow this poison of terrorism, that this poison continues to affect our society.
2: An e-scooter rider and a teenager have died in separate road crashes overnight. In Navan, County Meath, in the early hours of this morning, a man riding an e-scooter collided with a car. He was pronounced dead at the scene. Separately, the second fatality took place at Ballynaunty near Thurles in County Tipperary, when a man in his late teens died following a single vehicle crash. Fire crews in France and Spain are continuing to battle wildfires that have forced more than 300,000 people to flee their homes. The mayor of Bordeaux said the fire was around 15 kilometres away from the main entry point to the city. Meanwhile, in Spain, more villages were evacuated overnight as the fire burned west of Madrid, while a new fire began to blaze near the coastal city of Valencia. A 26-year-old man has been charged after an 8-year-old girl and a man were seriously injured in a collision in County Tyrone. The crash involved a van and a quad bike in Oma just after 7 o'clock yesterday evening. Police said the man was charged with driving with excess alcohol in his breath, two counts of causing grievous bodily injury by dangerous driving, and several other offences.
4: Today in Castlebar, it's 13 degrees with overcast clouds. Humidity sits around 97% and winds are near 7 kilometres per hour, so it's feeling fairly mild overall. Tomorrow, Castlebar looks light rain with a high near 17 and a low around 15. Winds average near 12 kilometres per hour. That's your weather from MPB.
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7: When I don't have enough sleep, my voice gets very low.
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7: I don't know. Do you like surprise birthday parties? I mean, have you ever been the victim of a surprise birthday party?
13: Yes. Yep.
7: Did you enjoy it, Gandhi?
13: Yeah, I loved it, actually. It was so nice that someone else did all the planning and I just got to party.
7: Danielle, did you like being surprised?
13: I did. I almost ruined it because I almost didn't go, but I liked the surprise once I was there because I you know, was like, no, I'm not feeling great, blah, blah, blah. And I was like, you need to go.
7: So my very dear friends, Michael and Michelle, Michael threw a surprise birthday party for his wife, Michelle, last night. And, you know, we were waiting and waiting. They walked through and they're like, surprise. And she definitely was surprised. It was fun. It was great to see the reaction on her. But I didn't leave till like 12:30.
13: Oh,
7: so
13: yeah.
7: I'm like, I'm just on fumes. I'm just like dead. These people are trying to kill me. I'm convinced. We went to this restaurant out here in New Jersey called Rails. Have you ever heard of it? It's scary. I think you have, right?
14: Yes, I have.
7: And, they have this speakeasy / cave in the basement where you have to find a book on a bookshelf. You have to pull the right book and then a bookshelf opens and you walk down a hallway and then you have to pull on the lantern on the wall and the bookshelf, a second bookshelf opens.
13: That's awesome.
7: I'm like, it sounds awesome, but I'm like, I just want to get in there. I was like, can you just open the door?
0: I want one of those in a home. That would be amazing.
13: Right?
7: It was pretty amazing. So Rails, somewhere here in New Jersey, it was fantastic. The food was amazing. It was good. Surprise party. But like I said, they didn't let me go till 12:30.
13: Well, they didn't let you go?
7: They would not release me. What's scary? Scary hates surprise parties.
5: I do. Well, I hate being the victim of a surprise party. Now, I love my girlfriend to death. She's great. She planned me a surprise party. But the problem was, this was several years ago.
7: Yes.
5: You're not in control of anything. So I get there and I'm like, oh no, you forgot these three people. Now these three people are going to be pissed at me. And then another one of my friends flies in and sends me a belly dancer. A belly dancer shows up and I'm like, what is this? What year is this? So I just hate being like, not in control.
7: See, you know what? This sounds like it was a fun party. You just don't like being in control. See, Scary's the kind of guy, he's the backseat driver, tells you how to drive your car.
0: Yep, literally, he does. Being in an Uber with him is insane.
7: That's why Scary and I don't get along, because I'm always in control when I'm in that studio. But anyway, it was a fun party. It was so great.
13: The only surprise party I don't want is a baby shower, because you don't know how you're going to feel. You might feel like crap, and if you know you're having your baby shower, at least you'll try an effort into looking decent. You don't. You might look like who knows what.
7: Well, that's the thing. So Michael, Michelle's husband, he calls Michelle's mother and says, she's kind of dressed a little frumpy.
13: Oh.
7: What do I do? So they had to come up with a way to make her, you know, dress up a little more.
13: Yeah.
7: And she turned out beautiful.
13: You know what you can do also? You can have a change of clothes for that person at the restaurant or whatever, so that when they get there, if they look like crap, you just go, don't worry, I gotcha. And you give them a change of clothes in the back.
7: Oh, someone just sent me a text. That restaurant Rails, they said the Real Housewives of New Jersey had a party there.
13: Oh.
7: I guess they flipped some tables.
13: Yes.
7: Anyway, it was a good night. But 12:30, people forget that we wake up in the middle of the night to come do this job.
0: Right.
7: Can we just have a noon show rather than a morning show? Can we do this?
0: You should figure out a way.
13: It wouldn't be the breakfast program then.
7: It would be the lunch program. Brunch. Brunch. How about a brunch?
13: The brunch program.
7: It's Elvis Duran of the brunch show. is Jordan still on line 24?
14: Yeah.
5: Yes.
7: We're talking about surprise parties.

0: not always a good idea. Hello, Jordan.
1: How y'all doing?
2: Hello.
0: We're doing well, Jordan. How are you doing?
1: I'm doing very well. Thank you.
0: So what happened in your little town? First of all, what's the name of your town? Where are you?
1: I'm in Southwest Georgia. I'm about 30 minutes south of Albany, which is the biggest city.
0: It's a beautiful place. I love that you live there. So what happened in your town?
1: So this old lady was having a surprise party at a church, and her family was, and they wheeled her in her wheelchair to the surprise party, and everybody yelled out surprise, and she had a heart attack.
2: Oh no!
0: Did she survive? Yeah. Is she okay?
1: Yeah, she survived. I mean, they just had to take her to the hospital in the ambulance, but she popped up a couple days after that. So she was
0: fine. You imagine surprise? Oh dear God, she's blue.
2: Oh my gosh!
0: God bless her. So maybe surprise parties aren't for everyone.
1: Maybe an age limit.
0: I don't know. Good God, that's not good. Hey Jordan, what are you doing today?
1: I'm actually on the way to work. I teach, so I'm actually on the way to work now.
0: You do? You teach? What do you teach? What do you do?
1: I teach fourth grade math and science.
0: Oh, my God. I hate math, love science.
2: Yeah.
0: Fourth grade.
1: Exactly.
0: Oh, my God. You know what? We love our teachers. Hey, do you have a, are you online? Are you doing funding for your classroom at all?
1: So, I'm actually, I do a lot of, I do virtual first half of the day and in class second half, and I do a lot of, donor shoes. I'm actually working on one right now.
0: All right. I'll tell you what. I'm going to hook you up with Andrew, my assistant. He actually came into work today.
1: Okay.
0: And we're going to take care of you on donor shoes, okay?
1: Oh, I appreciate it. Thank y'all. Aww. That's great.
0: No, we love that you're listening. Thank you so much, Jordan. You have a great day, okay?
1: Y'all too.
0: All right, hold on 1 second. And to all of our teachers listening, we love you. Thanks for listening.
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0: Okay.
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3: 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Call us 1-800-242-0100. 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
12: Well, hey.

0: ready for Michael Oppenheimer.
1: Yes!
0: Absolutely. Dear Elvis Duran, you've got to have Mr. Michael Oppenheimer make a phone call for me. You know, your annoying phone telemarketer guy. I want him to prank my grandparents.
1: Oh no.
0: Pretend you want them to switch cell phone companies. They're neurotic, so they'll go insane. This is an email from Tina in Scotch Plains. All right, Scary is going to start the call as Mr. Michael Oppenheimer, and then Tina will get in on the joke with her grandparents later on. You guys ready?
1: Yep.
0: Here we go. It's the phone tapper with Michael Oppenheimer.
2: Hello?
3: Patricia Yarusi, please.
2: Speaking.
3: Oh, yes. This is Mr. Michael Oppenheimer with the Northeastern Bell Transcontinental Cell Phone Service.
2: I just redid my cell phone work from this hour.
3: We are a new cell phone service that is on the horizon, and we know you have a choice in wireless services, so we'd like to interest you today in perhaps coming over our way.
2: I can't because it'll cost me $175 to close.
3: Okay.
2: And I will not pay $300 for two phones.
3: Okay. We have an extensive collection of brand new cell phones here.
2: No, I'm sorry. Thank you very much anyway.
3: They each have an assortment of colorful faceplates.
2: Hello?
3: Oh, yes, this is Mr. Michael Oppenheimer from the Northeastern Bell Transcontinental.
2: I'd ask you please to stop calling. Don't call my home or my cell phone. Please.
0: Oh, God.
4: What do you want?
3: Yes, sir. This is Mr. Michael Oppenheimer from Northeastern Bell Transcontinental. How are you doing today?
4: Bell transferred.
3: What we do is we have a cell phone service here.
4: No, we don't want nothing to do with cell phones.
3: We have an extensive selection.
4: No, do not call my house no more.
3: Sir, we have an extension selection.
4: You, I said no.
3: Sir, why are you being so rude to me? Hello, friend. Hello.
4: Hello?
3: Oh, yes. This is Mr. Michael Oppenheimer.
4: I told you to stop calling my house. Now, I'm calling the Better Business Bureau. As soon as I get off your phone,
3: sir,
4: I have your number. I'm going to report you. Do not call me no more.
3: We've got free voicemail.
4: I said don't call me no more, you...
3: How about text messaging for 2 cents a message?
4: Do not call me no more.
3: We have camera phones available.
4: You wait.
3: Listen.
4: I'm going to take care of your ass.
3: Three-way calling, caller ID, call awaiting.
4: Hello?
3: Good afternoon. This is Mr. Michael.
4: You listen to me. I got the cops coming down here now. 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
3: Caller ID, call awaiting, caller ID awaiting, three-way caller ID awaiting.
4: What are you, that thickheaded?
3: You didn't let me finish
4: my
3: pitch.
4: No, I don't want you to finish nothing. We're satisfied what we got. 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
3: In store 69, so you can identify annoying phone prankers.
4: Oh, f*** you.
2: I've asked you, please, do not call my home. I'm on the phone with the Attorney General now. I'm going to have something done, whether you have a restricted number or not. You've called on my phone and everything. Get off my line.
3: We got word from your wireless service that you might be wanting to port out.
2: See, I have a speakerphone on now, and they're listening to you. I don't want to be bothered. Now, listen to him talk, please. I'm on my landline phone, I hope you know. And if you call my landline phone, you'll see it's busy and they're hearing everything you're saying right now.
3: Miss, this is a courtesy call. There's no need to get crazy.
2: I need you, please, not to call 15 times.
3: You wouldn't let me finish my sentence.
2: Listen to me. What I want to know, what company are you with?
3: Northeastern Bell Transcontinental, miss.
2: Listen, here he is now. You hear it?
3: This is Mr. Michael Oppenheimer.
5: All right, Tina, she's had it.
2: She's pissed.
5: Let's let her off the hook. Start it up.
2: Hello?
6: Hey.
2: Call me right back, please.
6: Why, what's wrong?
2: Call me back in a little while. I'm on the phone with FCC. There's a man calling me from another company, and all he's doing is harassing me for every phone call. He will not let me get out. He's calling me on my cell phone. He's calling me on my home phone. Damn it.
6: Maybe, did you hear? Did you listen to what he said?
2: Yes.
6: Maybe it's something good.
2: No. He's a new company branching out. He wants everybody's business he can get, and he's going to screw you. Don't you understand? I don't want to be bothered.
6: Maybe it's really good. Maybe that's why he's trying to get
2: me. It can't be good if he can't get customers, huh?

0: Well, don't get mad at me. No, I can't take it no more.
1: Mrs. Yerusi, hello.
0: Is that you?
1: This is Mr. Michael Oppenheimer, a.k.a. Scary Jones.
0: Tina, if it's you, you're in big trouble.
1: Actually, your granddaughter, Tina, wanted to play a phone tap on you.
0: Tina, you're in big trouble, Tina. Tina,
2: Grandma, you're... Grandma.
0: I called FCC.
3: The Elvis Duran phone tap.
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0: Nate was at a bar, met a girl who can't smell. She can't smell anything. And so we've got questions. So we found Virginia listening to us on Y100.7 in Miami. So you were born without smell? You have no smelling at all?
1: No, I have none. Wow. So I actually, she found out, she says like it's a danger to not be able to smell a fire and stuff. And that's how my mom found out that I couldn't smell, because little 5-year-old me decided to put a coin purse on top of a light bulb and it caught fire and it started a fire in my room, and my mom smelled it from the other side of the house.
2: Oh, wow.
0: Oh, so
2: wow.
0: You had zero sense of smell. Wow. But
3: wow.
0: But it took till how old were you when you discovered that? Are you there?
3: Hello.
0: Well, now she's lost her.
3: She was 5.
0: 5 years old. Now she's lost her sense of speech.
2: Oh man, I have so many follow up questions for that.
3: Right.
0: Well, okay.
2: I mean, like, how do you know if you smell good when you leave the house?
3: Right.
2: You know, do you wear perfume or lotion?
0: What's interesting as well is, even if you can't smell, it's like looking at color. You see blue in a different way than I see blue. You know, we assume that, right?
3: Yeah.
4: But the crazy thing is, you have no idea, because you don't even know because you don't know.
3: Right.
2: So you've never smelled something good.
3: Right. Or something
0: you don't know.
3: Bad.
2: Yeah.
0: Well, maybe you have, but you don't know it.
3: And you, date Nate, because it doesn't matter. He doesn't wear deodorant. It's all good.
0: Yeah. Dating Nate, he does smell like onions from time to time.
2: Oh.
0: Did we find Virginia? Is she back?
5: She never left. She's still, the line is still active here.
0: Virginia, are you there? Hello.
3: Okay.
0: I hear her. All right. Well, okay. Well, we can't do that anymore.
3: Oh my gosh. She said, though, I have 3 kids and never smelt the diapers.
0: Oh, good. See, there are good things. You don't want to smell all that.
3: That's a good thing, I'll tell you.
2: But then you've never smelled freshly cut grass or flowers or how your significant other smells. I mean, no fake cookies.
0: Exactly. But my question remains, how does that alter your taste?
2: Right.
3: Yeah. It has to a little bit.
0: The girl you met said she could taste things, but she can't smell anything.
4: Yeah.
0: I don't know.
4: I think she's back. She's back.
0: Do we have her back? There you. Where'd you go, Virginia? We missed you.
1: I know. I'm so sorry. I don't know what happened. I think my alarm shut the phone call off.
0: Oh, well, okay. Well, I'm glad you're back. Okay, back to this not being able to smell. And you've never smelled your kids' dirty diapers? Wow. See, congratulations.
1: Yeah. No, I have 3 kids, and my old dog used to have to, like, she would come up to me and put her paw on me and then sniff the baby's butt. And was literally, she did it all on her own. She literally learned how to do it. I guess she got tired of smelling the baby's diaper as well.
0: Thank God.
1: I would usually, that's how I would know. She would come up and smell the baby's diaper and then paw me and be like, hey, girl. Your kid needs to be changed.
3: Wow. God,
0: it must be bad. I mean, as a mother, you're walking around with 3 stinky kids and you don't know it. People are going, oh, God, she's not a good mom. It's not your fault. Hey, what about tasting?
1: I became like really, it's funny, when you don't have something, you become like really observant of it. So like people are like, oh, it smells bad. It's like, oh, okay, something smells bad. Must suck for you guys.
0: Yeah, sorry, guys. You love that flex, don't you? Hey, but what about tasting food? I mean, because for instance, if like during COVID, for instance, I lost my sense of smell and I couldn't taste food at all. It took away my ability to taste food. Can you taste food?
1: I can taste for me. So I found out I do like more spices. I like more salts. Sugar, it has to be like cotton candy in my mouth, basically, for me to like it and stuff. So I do like more intense flavor than everybody else in my house.
3: I bet intense flavors for you are normal, like just normal flavors. Because
1: it's very basic for me.
3: It takes a lot, too, probably.
0: I've always thought about the sense of taste as some spices having a more of a feeling on the tongue than a taste. Mm-hmm. For instance, to me, salt I can feel salt. I can feel pepper. I can feel heat and I can feel sour, but I can't always taste it. Mm-hmm. And maybe that's what you're experiencing. I don't know.
1: It's very similar. Very, very similar. Cause like even my kids, like I have to make my children food and season it what I consider a very bare minimum seasoning. Like, I can't really taste it. Like that feel, you know what I'm saying? Like almost feel the grains of salt on my tongue. That's how I like my corn and stuff like that. But my kids,
0: look at that.
1: I had to like literally put like a little pinch of pepper, a little pinch of garlic and stuff like that. There's times of the time I'm like, Mom, this is too much garlic. And I'm just like, ah, you're safe from vampires tonight, baby.
0: Yeah, Gandhi, what's up?
2: So outside of your dog having to let you know that the baby's diaper is dirty, because smell is a defense mechanism, do you have to live your life differently? Is there anything that you have to do differently than we do? Because you can't smell?
1: I mean, my biggest concern is honestly body odor more than...
0: More than a house burning down?
1: Well, I mean, it's funny. My daughter, my oldest daughter is now 9 years old, so she can smell. We learned this because I actually almost burned macaroni and cheese in the house. So she smelled the fire before I did. And it, by the time I was turning around, there was a bunch of smoke and stuff like that. So that is my number one fear. I have a bunch of different types of smoke detectors in my house and stuff like that to help me. But as far as like the gas that you were talking about, my daughter doesn't know what gas is. I don't know what gas smells like, you know, so stuff like that is very, nerve wracking.
3: Yeah.
1: I guess you would say, but my biggest nerve wracking thing is definitely body odor. So like wow. Not knowing if I smell, like if I walk out in the Florida heat, I kind of get a little sweaty and stuff. And that's like, oh, does that make me smell? I don't know.
2: Do you wear perfume?
1: I do. I have my husband pick it out.
3: Okay. That's good.
0: All right. So as long as you have someone with you, they can kind of help you along the way, right?
1: But yeah. So like, honestly, people are like, oh, what kind of perfumes do you like? What do you want me to smell like? I don't care. Don't let me smell bad. As long as I smell good to at least one of you, I'm okay.
0: Well, so have you ever been in a situation where you're like, thank God I can't smell right now because people are describing some foul odor in the air? You're like, oh, I'm fine.
1: Yeah. So like at work one time, the bathroom exploded. So it literally just reeked of sewage, and I walked into the bathroom not knowing because I didn't know. Everyone was staying away from the bathroom, and I was like, well, I gotta go, girl. Like, body, and I walked in and I saw the mess, and I was like, okay.
0: So there are times when it's a great thing. Does your husband have a flatulence issue?
2: You know.
1: Honestly, I don't know.
0: Oh, see,
2: that's so crazy.
1: He's so happy. Like, once, our very first time, like, sleeping over, he did try to do, what's that Dutch oven thing where you pour under the blankets?
0: It doesn't work on you.
1: It doesn't work on me, but I got him back by farting and then putting his head under the blanket. Apparently, just because I can't smell it, my doesn't stink.
0: Oh. Oops. Don't use the brown word. Are you still there?
1: Yeah.
0: Okay.
1: Yeah.
0: So if you walk up to someone and go, and someone says, oh, look at her. Look at Virginia. Her poop doesn't stink. You're like, well, it doesn't. Not at all.
1: Yeah, I'm like, to me, no, baby, it doesn't. It's all about point of view, ain't it?
0: Wow. You're excellent. I want more friends who don't have a sense of smell.
3: You are like Froggy's dream woman because he can fart all through the house and you'll never say a word.
1: Everywhere. Sure. Like, honestly, it's like one of the things is like, honestly, my friends, like, if you gotta go, girl, do it because it's not going to offend me. It's really not. My one friend made a joke about it. Every time he has to go, he's like, pull my finger. And I'm just like, okay, here we go again.
0: But every once in a while, you'll look up at your husband and he'll just get a little grin. And now you know what he's grinning about. What, me? Fart?
1: Yeah, he gets away with it. He's like, you can't smell nothing. I'm like, no. And his dad like really tested the theory by trying to crop dust me a couple of times. And everybody else in the house, they're just like, oh my God, this is horrible. And I'm just like, I didn't know.
0: She's clueless. We love that. All right. We love you, Virginia. Stay in touch with us and all the best to you. And thanks for listening to us.
1: Absolutely. Thank you so much. I listen to you guys every morning.
0: I love that. Aww. Have a great day today. Elvis Duran. Oh, yeah. In the morning.

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1: The German Interior Minister Alexander Dobrindt has said all of the evidence surrounding last night's attack at Berlin's Pride celebration so far points to an Islamist terrorist attack. Police are searching for a 21-year-old man after a car drove into a crowd, killing a woman and injuring 29 others. The suspect has been identified as Abdul Balut, with authorities warning he may be armed and dangerous. The German Chancellor Friedrich Merz said the federal government will do everything in its power to arrest the suspect.
2: These perpetrators, these extremists, have no place in our society. We will not allow this poison of terrorism, that this poison continues to affect our society.
1: An e-scooter rider and a teenager have died in separate road crashes overnight. In Navan, County Meath, in the early hours of this morning, a man riding an e-scooter collided with a car. He was pronounced dead at the scene. Separately, the second fatality took place at Ballynanty near Thurles in County Tipperary, when a man in his late teens died following a single vehicle crash. Fire crews in France and Spain are continuing to battle wildfires that have forced more than 300,000 people to flee their homes. The mayor of Bordeaux said the fire was around 15 kilometres away from the main entry point to the city. Meanwhile, in Spain, more villages were evacuated overnight as the fire burned west of Madrid, while a new fire began to blaze near the coastal city of Valencia. A 26-year-old man has been charged after an 8-year-old girl and a man were seriously injured in a collision in County Tyrone. The crash involved a van and a quad bike in Omagh just after 7 o'clock yesterday evening. Police said the man was charged with driving with excess alcohol in his breath, two counts of causing grievous bodily injury by dangerous driving, and several other offences.
3: Today in Castlebar, it's 14 degrees with overcast clouds. Humidity sits around 98% and winds are near 8 kilometres per hour, so it's feeling fairly mild overall. Tomorrow, Castlebar looks light rain with a high near 17 and a low around 15. Winds average near 12 kilometres per hour. That's your weather from MPB.
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0: say.
1: And we're pre-recorded.
2: Oh my gosh, look at this. We have all collected in this one little room to celebrate the fact it's Friday. What day does this feel like to you?
3: It feels like a Friday.
2: Whoa! Oh, whoa!
0: I'm good, yeah, I'm feeling alright.
1: Elvis Duran in the Morning Show.
4: Look at that. Look at that. It finally got here. It's Friday! Friday!
5: What? I'm just picturing a conga line in the morning. Like, what?
4: You hear a conga line.
5: Yeah.
4: But we're sitting in our seats.
5: Exactly. No one has moved.
4: All right. Was it forced? I don't know. Welcome to Friday. What a day we have ahead. Shania Twain's going to be on the show. She'll be on here a couple hours. Let me put you to the test like I did yesterday. Da, da, da, da, da, da.
6: Let's go, girls!
4: You did it. You did it. Good morning, Danielle.
5: Good morning.
4: Hello there, Gandhi.
5: Hello.
4: Hello there, Scary.
7: Hi.
4: Scotty B's in Master Control.
8: Hello.
4: Diamond! Oh, my God. There she is. Froggy's in the house. Hi, Frog.
9: Hello there.
4: Did I say you said Scary?
9: Yeah. Buenos dias.
4: Okay, so...
6: Let's go, girls.

0: tonight. Twain's going to be in here later on. This will be fabulous. Give us a 2 hours. Also, we have a $1,000 free money phone tap on the way, thanks to Sabra Hummus. Our first caller of the day is Bree. Hi, Bree, in beautiful Montclair, New Jersey.
1: Good morning.
0: Oh, yeah, you're in a good mood. Yeah. I can tell.
2: Hello.
0: Is today something
1: yes,
0: special?
1: Yes, well, I woke up on the day of my birth today, and I thought to myself, let me call my besties. Oh, so I'm so excited to talk to you guys.
0: I love that. Well, happy birthday, Bree. Other than being on with
1: Thank you so much.
0: What are you going to do to celebrate?
1: So I'm a high school art teacher, and I decided to spend my next 3 Julys going back to school for my master's. So, so I'll be heading to Jersey City, where I am part of a cohort for the Florence Art Academy, and I'll be spending all day in the studio with my cohort of artists.
2: That is so cool! Congratulations!
0: And all that fancy
1: English
0: you're using.
1: Thank you so much. I am just so excited to talk to you guys, though, because if there's anybody responsible for me not being what I like to call a zombie in the morning, it would be you guys.
0: Wow. You are quite the wordsmith. Hey, Bree, living in Montclair, New Jersey, did you ever see any of the soccer players from Argentina or Spain running around when they were staying there in the hotels?
1: Well, I do wish I saw a couple, especially some Norwegian ones, but I did not.
2: Yes, Holland. Yeah.
1: I know, right?
0: Yeah, you can't miss him. Nope. I used to live in Montclair, New Jersey. I love living there. It really is. It's kind of a fairy tale town with all the beautiful old architecture.
2: It's
0: and
2: so
0: the
2: pretty.
0: Great,
1: it is. It's such a beautiful town full of arts and culture. It's amazing. Very lucky.
2: And there's a street fair that they do every year. It's massive.
1: Yes, yes. It's awesome. They have some great community events.
0: All right. Okay. Well, you didn't know that we're members of the Montclair Chamber of Commerce.
2: Yeah, you had no idea.
0: The Visit Montclair board.
1: Well, look, no, it's the best gift to talk to you guys this morning. You guys mean a lot to me. I had a rough couple of years, but you definitely kept me up and going in the morning. So this is the best gift ever. Thank you. Aww.
0: Well, it's a gift to have you here to kick off the weekend. Happy birthday, Bree. What do you have for Bree's
1: Thank
0: birthday?
1: You.
3: Bree, it's your birthday. You're getting the whole shebang. You're getting the full Elvis Duran apparel line. Thanks to Hackensack Meridian.
1: Oh, my gosh.
0: It's all in the way. All
1: oh, my goodness.
0: One piece of
1: so
0: it.
1: So excited.
3: Don't sell yourself short.
0: Happy birthday, Bree. Thank you so much for listening.
1: Made my entire year. Thank you guys so much.
0: Well,
1: love you all.
0: You,
2: have a great weekend.
4: Happy birthday.
1: Thank you.
0: Diamond, take care of Bree. All right, into your 3 things we need to know. Gandhi, what's going on?
5: All right. A federal appeals court is temporarily stopping the Trump administration from ending deportation protections for Haitian migrants. After the Supreme Court decided the federal government could terminate the temporary protected status for Haitians and Syrians, the Trump administration asked for a stay on the lower court's order postponing revocations while legal challenges continued. However, a 3-judge panel for the D.C. Circuit Court of Appeals denied that request as more than 300,000 Haitians were set to lose their status today. The judges blocked the administration from stripping TPS before at least July 27th. House lawmakers are approving a Democratic-led war powers resolution for the conflict in Iran. 4 Republicans actually broke ranks to help approve the measure in a 214 to 208 vote yesterday, marking the second time the House has narrowly rejected the renewed war. While the House measure would not go to President Trump,

0: to sign into law. It is another sign that lawmakers are increasingly unhappy with this war. And finally, with summertime in full swing, New Jersey health officials are reminding residents to take simple steps to protect themselves from mosquito bites. The New Jersey Health Commissioner says the best defense against diseases transmitted by mosquitoes is to avoid being bitten in the first place and reducing breeding grounds. The health department recommends using EPA-registered insect repellents, wearing long sleeves and pants when outdoors, and eliminating any standing water, like water you'd find in flower pots, bird baths, buckets, and, of course, pet dishes. And those are your three things.
1: Yo, what's up, guys? Justin Bieber here.
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5: Elvis Duran in the morning show.
4: Okay, so Gandhi walks through the door this morning and goes, oh, look at this artwork created for me by an elephant.
6: Yes.
4: We're like, what? And so Danielle and I were looking at it. We're like, wow.
6: Yeah.
4: An elephant can't paint that. I mean, what was your first thought, Danielle, when you saw this painting?
6: I was like, okay, maybe the elephant did like some of the dots and then somebody came in and kind of finished it off.
4: That's what I thought.
6: Yeah.
4: It was like, you know, they let the elephant kind of like screw around with the canvas and the paint.
6: Yeah, sure.
4: And then someone came in and then actually painted like a real elephant and trees with detail.
6: Yeah.
7: Right.
4: And Gandhi says, Danielle, she says, you and I are the fruitcakes here.
6: I know. Nutcase.
4: that an elephant did paint this.
0: Because there's multiple, creation. There's video, there's a whole place where they do it. People go to watch them do it.
4: So Gandhi, I mean, she throws gas on the flame by saying, but wait, I've got video proof.
0: Yeah.
4: And she sends us this video of this elephant painting this work of art.
0: Yeah.
4: And I'm like, oh my gosh.
0: It is real.
4: It isn't real. It Danielle, is real. Help me here.
6: So my thing with this is that they could make the video look like it really happened that way,
7: right,
6: when it really didn't. So I think for me, unless you fly me there and I watch the elephant do it, I'm going to question it.
8: Amen.
4: I'll fly with you, Danielle. But look at it. Like, okay, here's the video.
0: That's a video I made, though.
4: What do you mean you made it?
0: So I stitched it together.
4: It's
0: zoomed
4: an elephant
0: in on,
4: painting.
0: Yeah, but I zoomed in on the elephant, so you can't see like the whole thing, which is what Danielle's having a problem with. But if you just Google Sutha, the painting elephant, you'll see a bajillion videos from random people who have been there and seen it.
7: I think it's like a bad tattoo where you have a bad tattoo and then you go to a tattoo artist and they turn it into something else.
0: Mm-hmm.
7: I think they let Sutha paint, like, just drop some stuff on a canvas, and then somebody else comes behind her and adds other
6: That's
7: things to
6: thought.
7: Make it look
0: right.
7: like
0: because
7: a
0: Because maybe, Froggy, you should watch videos and do a Google.
6: When I go to that wine and painting place, my painting comes out a certain way, and then the person that knows what they're doing comes over to my canvas and kind of like fixes it a little bit.
7: Right.
6: So that's why I think the same thing happened.
0: But if you guys would just Google it and watch the process from start to finish, which takes maybe like 4 minutes, and I know that's a long time.
6: But how do we know that that's real and not fake?
4: Well, I tell you what.
0: If you don't believe anything, I can't help you.
4: Moving along.
0: Yeah.
4: Because we're going to go in circles around this drain all friggin' day long. Do a search for Sutha the painting elephant.
0: Yes.
4: I put a stop to it.
0: Okay, fine.
4: Because Gandhi will never ever listen to our logic.
0: It's not your logic. You guys are the wrong ones. All you have to do is look it up, watch the people in front of her.
4: Okay. Look at this. Now here comes the mountain of other crazies. They're all agreeing with Gandhi. I've seen this Sutha the elephant painting. Yes, this elephant does paint. I know for a fact. I've seen the video. It's real.
0: What about the people who say...
7: I want to talk to somebody who's seen it in person.
0: Somebody said, I've seen elephants paint in real life. It's true. The Zoom Syracuse lets animals paint.
4: No, they do paint. But not this.
6: You have to agree. This is good. This is really good.
4: Do you agree, Gandhi, that maybe there's a little bit of human assistance to form like the real items that are clearly painted by a human on these pieces of canvas?
0: Kind of. So I think that the elephants all like go to classes and they learn how to do this stuff. And I know that sounds crazy, but they actually do. Like, there are videos of them in class where people are teaching them, oh, this is a tree, this is a flower, whatever. But aside from that, they just get handed a paintbrush and then they start to do their thing.
4: Okay.
0: So can we get the elephant on the phone? I know.
4: Okay.
0: Can we talk to her, please? Look at this.
4: We really got to move here. We got to move.
0: Okay, but one person says they've been there and the elephants actually paint.
4: Okay.
0: Aha! Well, suckers!
4: Okay.

0: I'm sure they had great mushrooms to chew on there in Thailand.
1: Elvis.
2: For some reason, I just feel dirty.
1: Danielle.
3: What the hell?
1: Gandhi.
4: They just butthole their couches all day.
1: Froggy.
5: When you fart, I don't get mad.
1: Starting your day.
6: Yeah, I am so excited to talk to you guys. I love you guys so much.
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1: Don't know about you, but I'm excited. Shania Twain is on with us in about an hour and a half from now.
2: Let's go, girls.
1: I know.
3: That don't impress me much.
2: Oh, gosh. Here we go.
1: Thank you, Dad. I mean, what a way to kick off the weekend. Speaking of weekends, as you get into the weekend, find ways to make this weekend seem longer, because this is the big complaint on Monday mornings. The weekend went by way too fast. Here's what I do. I still wake up at 4:30 in the morning on weekends.
2: That'll do it.
1: Now I have long days.
2: Yep, you're love
1: insane.
2: It.
1: Am I insane?
3: Yeah.
2: Nah. You just have longer days. That's nice.
1: I just hate these short weekends. So yeah. Crazy. Anyway, I'll just get into your Friday horoscopes. Who's doing them today?
2: Oh, we are. The ladies.
1: The ladies. Yes. All my ladies.
2: Let's go. It's Jennifer Lopez's birthday. Kristen Chenoweth's birthday today. Happy birthday. Also, Leo, do not let the opinions of people who have not walked in your shoes take up space in your head. Your date is a 7.
4: 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Done is better than perfect. Your day, a 5.
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2: 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Your day is an 8.
4: 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Your day is a 10.
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4: 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Your day is a 7.
2: And Gemini, a mental fog could cloud your judgment today. Do not go against what your gut is telling you. Your day is a 6.
4: And finally, Cancer, somebody in your circle needs your particular brand of warmth and wisdom today, so show up for them. Your day's an 8, and those are your Friday morning horoscopes.
1: So not only do we have Shania Twain on the way, we also have a Sabra Hummus $1,000 free money phone tap in exactly 1 hour from right now.
5: Having dinner with a friend, the friend asks me, hey, did you see that movie with that actor, you know, about that march that they did in Chicago? And I'm like, what are you talking about? So I go on to Google actor march Chicago, whatever. Oh, I found the name of this movie. Some stupid movie from way back when. And I'm rude because I was texting while we're having a conversation. Mm. Does it make sense?
4: Yes.
2: Yeah.
4: It looks like
5: so
4: you
5: Gandhi was asking, does anyone else feel weird when you're talking and asking questions when you could just go to Google and ask the same questions?
4: Yeah. It's a weird phenomenon that I feel now a lot, where I'll just want to ask someone in the room something because I think someone will know it. But then I kind of hesitate for a second because I don't want someone to be like, well, why don't you Google it? Well, I was hoping that one of you knew it and it's just conversation.
2: Right.
4: And then there are, how many times do we have a conversation where someone will bring up a topic? And then if you ask a question, they're like, I don't know, Google it. I'm like, you brought it up. Yeah. I thought you knew.
5: if you answer, I don't know, Google it, that kind of ends the conversation, right.
2: Yes.
5: Sort of.
2: Yep. Yeah, you should really want to continue the conversation,
4: yeah.
2: Right?
5: Exactly.
2: So, yeah.
5: Also, you want to catch them if they're wrong with their answer. Yeah, I don't know. I think we rely on Google and everything's just a little too much sometimes when we're going to totally lose out on the art of conversation.
4: Yep. Totally.
5: If we don't stop doing it like that, don't you think?
4: I think so. And I think it's also very indicative of how much people actually retain and know anymore, because so many people bring up a conversation.

0: attention as though they're ready to have this full deep dive into it when they've only read a little bit. So then when you ask them the question, they're not prepared to have an answer. And that's when now you're both Googling on your phone and not really talking anymore.
1: Yeah.
2: On the other hand, isn't it nice to someone brings up, let's say, a holiday or whatever. And while you're talking about the holiday, you'll actually bring it up and let AI kind of fill in the blanks. And you learn more about it at that point. But then it continues the conversation. It adds to the conversation. So it can be a conversation stopper or a conversation starter.
0: Yeah, it's a tool just like everything else, right? A hammer can either help you build a house or murder somebody, depending on how you use it.
1: Depending on if Nate has it or not.
0: Exactly.
2: It's a versatile little tool. What do you think, Nate?
3: We had this a couple of weeks. We were at dinner, remember? And we were talking about a movie or an actor. And we couldn't figure out who the hell we were talking about or thinking of. Remember this? Mm-hmm. And both of us looked at each other. Don't pick up your phone. We can figure this out.
2: Exactly.
3: It went 5 minutes and finally like, okay, get your phone.
1: Yeah.
3: Right? Like, I think having the ability to look up literally anything has made my memory garbage. I can't recall.
2: I agree
3: anything.
2: With that.
3: 100%. I can't remember anything. I used to have such a great memory for movie quotes and movies and actors.
1: Yeah.
3: Don't have any of it anymore. All gone.
2: Well, is it really? If you don't use it, you lose it. I mean,
1: yeah,
2: do you really
1: lose
2: the memory in your head? Accessing memories in your head because you don't access memories in your head anymore?
0: Yes.
4: Oh, that's so sad.
2: Google that. Find out.
0: Well, I read recently that short form videos and the way that we're all taking in media in general, whether it's TikTok, Instagram, YouTube, is 5 times worse for your brain than overusing alcohol.
2: Wow.
0: So I want to go double check that. But that is what I read. And I can absolutely, we can look around and see it.
1: Yep.
0: Every day, every conversation you have, you're like, oh my God, are you even paying attention? What's happening?
1: I also feel like the job that we have to retain so much and then we kind of throw it out because it's old news tomorrow that it doesn't help. It's
0: right.
1: Like, what did we talk about this morning? I don't remember.
0: Mm-hmm.
2: Yeah, we're all guilty of that. Yeah, scary.
4: So I'm alone a lot during the day and I feel like those are the times that I just put the AI ChatGPT on voice and I talk to it back and forth and I look for things because I don't have somebody to converse with. So if I'm looking for answers to things, that's the right time. But I really do feel, as you guys have all said, when we're in a conversation together in a group setting, it's nice to solve a problem. It's nice to like feel like we still have these old school principles and we don't have to rely on the phone until
2: we still have old school memory.
0: That thing.
2: You know, but see what Nate and I did the other night where we both went for the phone to find the answer and we both at the same time went, no, put the phone down. No, we are not going to fall into that trap. Let's talk it through. Something we say will spark the answer.
1: Yeah.
2: Let's get to this answer. Alas, we never got there.
3: Yeah.
2: Until we Googled it.
3: We made the attempt, though.
1: How many times are you sitting there and you think, oh, it's going to come to us, it's going to come to us, and then you just continue the conversation, and then all of a sudden it comes to you, and so you blurt it out, like, and it sounds like, what are you even talking about?
3: And
1: you totally forgot about it. You're like, M&M's! M&M's! Like,
2: exactly.
1: What M&M's? That's what I was thinking!
4: But going
1: M&M's!
4: Through that process is so important.
2: It really is important. And hopefully, just as by Googling so much, we lose those gateways to memories. When we start forcing ourselves to remember things, maybe it'll open them up again. I don't know. I don't know how it works. But I was talking to my doctor. You know, I have this fantastic doctor. And every year during my physical, we sit down for an hour, hour and a half to talk about life, health, everything. And we talk about how as I'm getting older, as she is as well, you can't remember everything. You can't recall things. And it is frustrating sometimes where, you know, my mom who had dementia, she would start just writing things down on her calendar because that turned into her memory.
1: Yeah.
2: That was she, but she never went back and referenced anything because she forgot she wrote it, you know.
1: Right, right.
2: But we do start forgetting things. And I don't think that our lack of sleep is helping at all. I don't think that all this information that we're crowding in there every day is helping at all.
1: Nope.
0: Our food and our lack of everything.
2: Lack of exercise, lack of oxygen.
0: Yeah.
2: And lack of youth in my case, but it's just the way it is. I mean, I don't think I've totally lost my mind, but sometimes I do feel like I'm on my way.
1: But they did say, like, I was asking my mom, you know, because my grandmother had, you know, Alzheimer's, and my mom said, it's not really when you walk in the room and you don't remember why you walked in the room. It's when you get in your car and you can't remember how to start it. You can't remember, you know, like, that's when you go, wait a second. Like you can't remember which buttons are pushed to turn it on.
2: That's yeah, I'm not you, there yet.
1: Yeah. That's when you're,
2: I'm working my way to there.
0: Stave it off. Stave it off.
2: Well, yeah, you know, but the other day I was trying to remember the name of a really good friend of mine. I mean, I assume still a good friend. I could not recall her name. And it took me a second. And then I start beating myself up. Why can you not remember this name? You are losing your mind. Mm. And then here it comes. Danielle. Yeah, Danielle Monero. That's it.
0: It's interesting, too, because I think this notion, I've been guilty of this. And this is when I decided I'm just going to not use my phone as much as possible during the day. My sister and I talk every day and she'll be like, hey, what did you do? And there were days where I felt like I did something all day. But when I actually went to tell her what I did, I didn't do anything. I was consuming information from the outside, whether it was watching TV or scrolling on my phone, and I didn't actually do anything. And I think in the broad picture of what's going on, that's kind of what's happening.
1: Yep.
0: People feel like they're productive, but you're not doing anything. You're just sitting around all day, just rotting.
3: Rotting.
0: Terrible stuff.
2: Rotting. Well, let's not rot. Let's try to use our minds as much as possible and use Google secondarily. Mm. Secondarily? Is that a word?
0: Yes.
2: Look, Google it. Is there
3: let's
2: a word?
3: Look it up.
0: I think secondarily is a word.
2: Okay, good. Well, it is now.
0: Yeah.
2: All right. Well, happy, healthy day to everyone. I'm glad we could have this conversation. We'll remember it tomorrow, but
1: no,
2: we had
1: won't.
2: A good time today.
1: I won't remember it in 5 minutes. What are you talking about?
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2: Why do people cheat in a relationship? They're saying there is a difference between why men cheat and why women cheat. And it, of course, this does not hold true for everyone.
0: Mm-hmm. Right.
2: They did a study about the 3 reasons women cheat, and they discovered that women cheat to fill an emotional void. Mm-hmm. Yeah. They're not getting what they need emotionally in the at the house.
0: Okay.
2: Sexual inconsistency.
0: Yeah.
2: They're saying sex is as important to women as it is for men. So when women lose that sexual thrill they felt in the early days of the relationship, they're going to find it somewhere else.
0: Mm.
2: Finally, unequal division of labor. Hear me out.
0: Oh, yeah.
2: They're saying because, well, if she feels as if she's doing more work around the house, she is like, she's doing everything to keep things from imploding. He does not offer as much. As far as keeping the house rolling, she feels cheated. So she's going to make up for that by getting banged.
1: Oh, wow.
0: Yeah, I read that the more work a woman feels that she does versus a man in a household, she starts to feel like she's his mother. And that just kills all sexual attraction when you feel like you're mothering somebody.
2: Oh, wow. So it's even deeper.
0: Mm-hmm. So guys, do something.
3: What up, Nate? I knew a couple. I knew this girl that she cheated on him, right? And he confronted her about it. So her response was, well, you can go ahead and have a free pass and cheat on me, and we'll call it even.
7: An eye for an eye?
3: Wow. Needless to say, that relationship didn't work out.
2: Yeah.
1: Tit for tat.
2: Yeah, yeah.
0: Hey-o.
2: So to speak. So, yeah, I don't know. In my personal opinion, it's not a very solid foundation for a relationship.
1: One of my friends and I were talking about this the other day because we recently found out somebody that we know was cheating, and they stayed together. And she goes, could you? I go, nope. I said, I know me as a person, and I know that I would constantly be questioning everything. And at that point, you know, you either have to forgive, move on, you know what I mean?
2: Mm-hmm.
1: And just let let bygones be bygones. And I don't think I could ever do that. I think I would always question. It would always be a question in the back of my head.
2: A lot of people feel that same way. I somewhat feel that way.
1: That's crazy. But
0: I bring it up all the time.
2: You what?
0: I bring it up all the time. Like, you could never question me for anything after that. Oh, I didn't do the dishes? Well, you cheated.
2: Well, that sounds like a really fun relationship. I want to be in that relationship.
0: That's what I'm saying. It wouldn't work.
2: I know, but on the other hand, and I'm not saying you should feel differently, or nor should I.
1: Yeah.
2: But what about, you know, well, people make mistakes. People make awful mistakes. And so there's no wiggle room forgiveness.
1: Not for that. I don't know. Well, and that's my opinion.
0: Yeah, everyone.
2: Okay.
1: I slipped and fell and it went in. Like, I don't want to hear that. Like, that's, don't even, like, whatever. Like, to me, that's a conscious mistake. Conscious.
2: Yeah, no, it's premeditated.
1: It's not something that accidentally happened.
2: Right.
1: So.
2: Yeah. We were on a plane together. Yeah. Never met her. We ended up in the lavatory. Doing it.
1: Somehow my mouth wound up on her mouth. I think I was sleeping.
0: The
1: I don't
0: wild
1: know what
0: turbulence.
1: Happened. Right.
0: Does all kinds of things.
2: Who are you calling, Nate?
3: Well,
2: are you calling someone?
3: Very interesting text. It says my coworker cheated on her husband because I was her work husband.
1: What?
2: What? Oh God, that's
1: no.
2: That seems deep.
1: Yeah.
2: Anyway, sad. I do wonder how, like, the thought of forgiveness to me is an interesting concept. Forgiveness. Well, what is forgiveness? That means okay, I'm over it. We'll move on, and it's forgotten.
1: Mm-hmm.
2: Or is there a scar there deep down that will? Like, there's scar tissue going on here that will affect you later, or it's affecting you now, but you're not saying anything about it. You're going to let it go because for other reasons, you need to stay married for whatever reason or stay in this relationship.
1: Yeah.
2: I don't know.
0: Those are two totally different things. The forgiving and the forgetting. You can forgive someone and never forget it.
1: Right.
0: Or you could be really mature and do both. I couldn't, but
2: yeah, I don't think I could either.
1: I couldn't.
2: That's why I'm not sitting here. Come on, Danielle.
1: No.
2: Forgive him for cheating on you.
1: I couldn't. I couldn't do it.
2: I'm with you.
6: Is this Elvis?
2: Yes, it is.
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1: The German Interior Minister Alexander Dobrindt has said all of the evidence surrounding last night's attack at Berlin's Pride celebration so far points to an Islamist terrorist attack. Police are searching for a 21-year-old man after a car drove into a crowd, killing a woman and injuring 29 others. The suspect has been identified as Abdul Balut, with authorities warning he may be armed and dangerous. The German Chancellor Friedrich Merz said the federal government will do everything in its power to arrest the suspect.
2: These perpetrators, these extremists, have no place in our society. We will not allow this poison of terrorism, that this poison continues to affect our society.
1: An e-scooter rider and a teenager have died in separate road crashes overnight. In Navan, County Meath, in the early hours of this morning, a man riding an e-scooter collided with a car. He was pronounced dead at the scene. Separately, the second fatality took place at Ballynanty near Thurles in County Tipperary, when a man in his late teens died following a single vehicle crash. Fire crews in France and Spain are continuing to battle wildfires that have forced more than 300,000 people to flee their homes. The mayor of Bordeaux said the fire was around 15 kilometres away from the main entry point to the city. Meanwhile, in Spain, more villages were evacuated overnight as the fire burned west of Madrid, while a new fire began to blaze near the coastal city of Valencia. A 26-year-old man has been charged after an 8-year-old girl and a man were seriously injured in a collision in County Tyrone. The crash involved a van and a quad bike in Oma just after 7 o'clock yesterday evening. Police said the man was charged with driving with excess alcohol in his breath, two counts of causing this bodily injury by dangerous driving, and several other offences.
3: Today in Castlebar, it's 14 degrees with overcast clouds. Humidity sits around 98% and winds are near 9 kilometres per hour, so it's feeling fairly mild overall. Tomorrow, Castlebar looks light rain with a high near 17 and a low around 15. Winds average near 12 kilometres per hour. That's your weather from MPB.
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1: The green and red mayo
2: has been celebrating through the night and the party is only getting started. Preparations are underway to welcome home their All-Ireland champions as they return with the long-awaited Sam Maguire trophy. These fans in Castlebar last night are ready to welcome home their heroes.
3: There was all men crying there. 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
5: 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Mayo for Sam and Kerry for Butter.
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7: The team were incredible. It was just heart-wrenching. You were neck and neck, and then they just pulled everything out of the wire and played their hearts out.
8: Mam's after ringing me about 3 hours ago. She says to me, she said, come on home. I said, Mam, you won't see me today, you won't see me tomorrow, and you won't see me for the next week.
2: Gardaí are treating as suspicious the discovery of the body of a homeless man in Clondalkin 3 days ago. The body of 35-year-old Andrew Hare was found at a recycling centre last Friday. With more, here's our crime correspondent, Paul Reynolds.
9: Andrew Hare was a homeless man who had addiction issues and was a client of the Welfare and Homeless Services in Dublin and Cork. His body was discovered at a recycling centre in Clondalkin, West Dublin, last Friday. The scene was forensically examined by the Garda Technical Bureau and a post-mortem to establish the cause and time of death was carried out. However, the results were inconclusive and Garda still don't know how the 35-year-old died. They suspect he may have climbed into a bin and was taken to the recycling centre where his body was discovered. He does not appear to have sustained severe injuries from the compacting or recycling process.
2: Over 300,000 people have been evacuated from their homes in France and Spain as wildfires blaze across Europe. The French President Emmanuel Macron is to hold a crisis cabinet meeting today as the wildfires close in on the southwestern city of Bordeaux. Holidaymakers have been told to stay away. And a man aged in his 50s has died in a single vehicle crash in County Clare. The man was a passenger in a car that was travelling on the R466 in Broadford when it crashed shortly after 5:30 yesterday evening. The driver of the car was airlifted to hospital to receive treatment for serious injuries.
10: Today in Castlebar, it's 15 degrees with overcast clouds. Humidity sits around 98% and winds are near 8 kilometres per hour, so it's feeling fairly mild overall. Tomorrow, Castlebar looks like rain with a high near 17 and a low around 15. Winds average near 12 kilometres per hour. That's your weather from MPB.
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1: The green and red
2: Mayo has been celebrating through the night and the party is only getting started. Preparations are underway to welcome home their All-Ireland champions as they return with the long-awaited Sam Maguire trophy. These fans in Castlebar last night are ready to welcome home their heroes.
3: There was old men crying there. 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
5: 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Mayo for Sam and Kerry for Butter.
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7: The team were incredible. It was just heart-wrenching. You were neck and neck, and then they just pulled everything out of the wire and played their hearts out.
8: Mam's after ringing me about 3 hours ago. She says to me, she said, come on home. I said, Mam, you won't see me today, you won't see me tomorrow, and you won't see me for the next week.
2: Gardaí are treating as suspicious the discovery of the body of a homeless man in Clondalkin 3 days ago. The body of 35-year-old Andrew Hare was found at a recycling centre last Friday. With more, here's our crime correspondent, Paul Reynolds.
9: Andrew Hare was a homeless man who had addiction issues and was a client of the Welfare and Homeless Services in Dublin and Cork. His body was discovered at a recycling centre in Clondalkin, West Dublin, last Friday. The scene was forensically examined by the Garda Technical Bureau and a post-mortem to establish the cause and time of death was carried out. However, the results were inconclusive and Garda still don't know how the 35-year-old died. They suspect he may have climbed into a bin and was taken to the recycling centre where his body was discovered. He does not appear to have sustained severe injuries from the compacting or recycling process.
2: Over 300,000 people have been evacuated from their homes in France and Spain as wildfires blaze across Europe. The French President Emmanuel Macron is to hold a crisis cabinet meeting today as the wildfires close in on the southwestern city of Bordeaux. Holidaymakers have been told to stay away. And a man aged in his 50s has died in a single vehicle crash in County Clare. The man was a passenger in a car that was travelling on the R466 in Broadford when it crashed shortly after 5:30 yesterday evening. The driver of the car was airlifted to hospital to receive treatment for serious injuries.
10: Today in Castlebar, it's 16 degrees with overcast clouds. Humidity sits around 98% and winds are near 8 kilometres per hour, so it's feeling fairly mild overall. Tomorrow, Castlebar looks like rain with a high near 19 and a low around 15. Winds average near 15 kilometres per hour. That's your weather from MPB.
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1: The green and red mayo
2: 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Preparations are underway to welcome home their All-Ireland champions as they return with the long-awaited Sam Maguire trophy. 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
3: There was all men crying there. 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
7: The team were incredible. It was just heart-wrenching. You were neck and neck, and then they just pulled everything out of the wire and played their hearts out.
8: Mam's after ringing me about 3 hours ago. She says to me, she said, come on home. I said, Mam, you won't see me today, you won't see me tomorrow, and you won't see me for the next week.
2: Gardaí are treating as suspicious the discovery of the body of a homeless man in Clondalkin 3 days ago. The body of 35-year-old Andrew Hare was found at a recycling centre last Friday. With more, here's our crime correspondent, Paul Reynolds.
9: Andrew Hare was a homeless man who had addiction issues and was a client of the Welfare and Homeless Services in Dublin and Cork. His body was discovered at a recycling centre in Clondalkin, West Dublin, last Friday. The scene was forensically examined by the Garda Technical Bureau and a post-mortem to establish the cause and time of death was carried out. However, the results were inconclusive and Gardaí still don't know how the 35-year-old died. They suspect he may have climbed into a bin and was taken to the recycling centre where his body was discovered. He does not appear to have sustained severe injuries from the compacting or recycling process.
2: Over 300,000 people have been evacuated from their homes in France and Spain as wildfires blaze across Europe. The French President Emmanuel Macron is to hold a crisis cabinet meeting today as the wildfires close in on the southwestern city of Bordeaux. Holidaymakers have been told to stay away. And a man aged in his 50s has died in a single vehicle crash in County Clare. The man was a passenger in a car that was travelling on the R466 in Broadford when it crashed shortly after 5:30 yesterday evening. The driver of the car was airlifted to hospital to receive treatment for serious injuries.
10: Today in Castlebar, it's 16 degrees with overcast clouds. Humidity sits around 98% and winds are near 7 kilometres per hour, so it's feeling fairly mild overall. Tomorrow, Castlebar looks like rain with a high near 19 and a low around 15. Winds average near 15 kilometres per hour. That's your weather from MPB.
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1: Taylor Swift is number one this week with I Knew It, I Knew You. 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
2: Come on in. I've been waiting for you. Sit down, relax. You know, I got a few things I've been thinking about. 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
2: Mayo has been celebrating through the night and the party is only getting started. Preparations are underway to welcome home their All-Ireland champions as they return with the long-awaited Sam Maguire Trophy. These fans in Castlebar last night are ready to welcome home their heroes.
3: There was old men crying there. Once in a lifetime experience.
4: Oh, stop. Unreal. Yeah.
3: Mayo for Sam and Kerry for Butter. Come on, Mayo!
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6: The team were incredible. It was just heart-wrenching. You were neck and neck and then they just pulled everything out of the wire and played their hearts out.
7: Mam's after ringing me about 3 hours ago. She says to me, she said, come on home. I said, Mam, you won't see me today. You won't see me tomorrow. And you won't see me for the next week.
2: Gardaí are treating as suspicious the discovery of the body of a homeless man in Clondalkin 3 days ago. The body of 35-year-old Druhair was found at a recycling centre last Friday. With more, here's our crime correspondent, Paul Reynolds.
8: Andrew Hare was a homeless man who had addiction issues and was a client of the Welfare and Homeless Services in Dublin and Cork. His body was discovered at a recycling centre in Clondalkin, West Dublin, last Friday. The scene was forensically examined by the Garda Technical Bureau and a post-mortem to establish the cause and time of death was carried out. However, the results were inconclusive and Garda still don't know how the 35-year-old died. They suspect he may have climbed into a bin and was taken to the recycling centre where his body was discovered. He does not appear to have sustained severe injuries from the compacting or recycling process.
2: Over 300,000 people have been evacuated from their homes in France and Spain as wildfires blaze across Europe. The French President Emmanuel Macron is to hold a crisis cabinet meeting today as the wildfires close in on the southwestern city of Bordeaux. Holidaymakers have been told to stay away. And a man aged in his 50s has died in a single vehicle crash in County Clare. The man was a passenger in a car that was travelling on the R466 in Broadford when it crashed shortly after 5:30 yesterday evening. The driver of the car was airlifted to hospital to receive treatment for serious injuries.
9: Today in Castlebar, it's 16 degrees with overcast clouds. Humidity sits around 99% and winds in near 9 kilometres per hour, so it's feeling fairly mild overall. Tomorrow, Castlebar looks like rain with a high near 19 and a low around 15. Winds average near 15 kilometres per hour. That's your weather from MPB.
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2: has been celebrating through the night and the party is only getting started. Preparations are underway to welcome home their All-Ireland champions as they return with the long-awaited Sam Maguire trophy. These fans in Castlebar last night are ready to welcome home their heroes.
3: There was all men crying there. 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
4: 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Yeah.
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7: The team were incredible. It was just heart-wrenching. You were neck and neck, and then they just pulled everything out of the wire and played their hearts out.
8: Mam's after ringing me about 3 hours ago. She says to me, she said, come on home. I said, Mam, you won't see me today, you won't see me tomorrow, and you won't see me for the next week.
2: Gardaí are treating as suspicious the discovery of the body of a homeless man in Clondalkin 3 days ago. The body of 35-year-old Andrew Hare was found at a recycling centre last Friday. With more, here's our crime correspondent, Paul Reynolds.
9: Andrew Hare was a homeless man who had addiction issues and was a client of the Welfare and Homeless Services in Dublin and Cork. His body was discovered at a recycling centre in Clondalkin, West Dublin, last Friday. The scene was forensically examined by the Garda Technical Bureau and a post-mortem to establish the cause and time of death was carried out. However, the results were inconclusive and Gardaí still don't know how the 35-year-old died. They suspect he may have climbed into a bin and was taken to the recycling centre where his body was discovered. He does not appear to have sustained severe injuries from the compacting or recycling process.
2: Over 300,000 people have been evacuated from their homes in France and Spain as wildfires blaze across Europe. The French President Emmanuel Macron is to hold a crisis cabinet meeting today as the wildfires close in on the southwestern city of Bordeaux. Holidaymakers have been told to stay away. And a man aged in his 50s has died in a single vehicle crash in County Clare. The man was a passenger in a car that was travelling on the R466 in Broadford when it crashed shortly after 5:30 yesterday evening. The driver of the car was airlifted to hospital to receive treatment for serious injuries.
10: Today in Castlebar, it's 16 degrees with overcast clouds. Humidity sits around 99% and winds are near 12 kilometres per hour, so it's feeling fairly mild overall. Tomorrow, Castlebar looks like rain with a high near 19 and a low around 15. Winds average near 15 kilometres per hour. That's your weather from MPB.
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0: just pulled everything out of the wire and played their hearts out.
1: Mam's after ringing me about 3 hours ago. She says to me, she said, come on home. I said, Mam, you won't see me today, you won't see me tomorrow, and you won't see me for the next week.
2: Gardaí are treating as suspicious the discovery of the body of a homeless man in Clondalkin 3 days ago. The body of 35-year-old Andrew Hare was found at a recycling centre last Friday. With more, here's our crime correspondent, Paul Reynolds.
3: Andrew Hare was a homeless man who had addiction issues and was a client of the Welfare and Homeless Services in Dublin and Cork. His body was discovered at a recycling centre in Clondalkin, West Dublin, last Friday. The scene was forensically examined by the Garda Technical Bureau and a post-mortem to establish the cause and time of death was carried out. However, the results were inconclusive and Garda still don't know how the 35-year-old died. They suspect he may have climbed into a bin and was taken to the recycling centre where his body was discovered. He does not appear to have sustained severe injuries from the compacting or recycling process.
2: Over 300,000 people have been evacuated from their homes in France and Spain as wildfires blaze across Europe. The French President Emmanuel Macron is to hold a crisis cabinet meeting today as the wildfires close in on the southwestern city of Bordeaux. Holidaymakers have been told to stay away. And a man aged in his 50s has died in a single vehicle crash in County Clare. The man was a passenger in a car that was travelling on the R466 in Broadford when it crashed shortly after 5:30 yesterday evening. The driver of the car was airlifted to hospital to receive treatment for serious injuries.
4: Today in Castlebar, it's 16 degrees with overcast clouds. Humidity sits around 99% and winds are near 11 kilometres per hour, so it's feeling fairly mild overall. Tomorrow, Castlebar looks light rain with a high near 18 and a low around 15. Winds average near 14 kilometres per hour. That's your weather from MPB.
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2: has been celebrating through the night and the party is only getting started. Preparations are underway to welcome home their All-Ireland champions as they return with the long-awaited Sam Maguire trophy. 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
2: Mayo has been celebrating through the night and the party is only getting started. Preparations are underway to welcome home their All-Ireland champions as they return with the long-awaited Sam Maguire trophy. These fans in Castlebar last night are ready to welcome home their heroes.
3: There was old men crying there. 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
7: The team were incredible. It was just heart-wrenching. You were neck and neck and then they just pulled everything out of the wire and played their hearts out.
8: Mam's after ringing me about 3 hours ago. She says to me, she said, come on home. I said, Mam, you won't see me today. You won't see me tomorrow. And you won't see me for the next week.
2: Gardaí are treating as suspicious the discovery of the body of a homeless man in Clondalkin 3 days ago. The body of 35-year-old Andrew Hare was found at a recycling centre last Friday. With more, here's our crime correspondent, Paul Reynolds.
9: Andrew Hare was a homeless man who had addiction issues and was a client of the Welfare and Homeless Services in Dublin and Cork. His body was discovered at a recycling centre in Clondalkin, West Dublin, last Friday. The scene was forensically examined by the Garda Technical Bureau and a post-mortem to establish the cause and time of death was carried out. However, the results were inconclusive and Gardaí still don't know how the 35-year-old died. They suspect he may have climbed into a bin and was taken to the recycling centre where his body was discovered. He does not appear to have sustained severe injuries from the compacting or recycling process.
2: Over 300,000 people have been evacuated from their homes in France and Spain as wildfires blaze across Europe. The President Emmanuel Macron is to hold a crisis cabinet meeting today as the wildfires close in on the southwestern city of Bordeaux. Holidaymakers have been told to stay away. And a man aged in his 50s has died in a single vehicle crash in County Clare. The man was a passenger in a car that was travelling on the R466 in Broadford when it crashed shortly after 5:30 yesterday evening. The driver of the car was airlifted to hospital to receive treatment for serious injuries.
10: Today in Castlebar, it's 16 degrees with overcast clouds. Humidity sits around 99% and winds are near 12 kilometres per hour, so it's feeling fairly mild overall. Tomorrow, Castlebar looks light rain with a high near 18 and a low around 15. Winds average near 14 kilometres per hour. That's your weather from MPB.
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1: Mayo is preparing for a historic homecoming celebration as the All-Ireland winning football team make their way back to Castlebar with the Sam Maguire this evening. This morning, some of the stars of the team visited Temple Street Children's Hospital. A 25-year-old woman charged in connection with the interception of a bomb that was discovered in a car in Carrickmacross last Wednesday has been further remanded in custody. Isabella Pierre Sullivan of Abilance Park Clane in County Kildare appeared before Monaghan District Court. Laura Hogan has the latest.
2: 25-year-old Isabella Perry Sullivan, with an address at Abilands, Clane, County Kildare, appeared before Monaghan District Court via video link from the DOCA Centre. She has been charged with the possession of explosives. In a previous appearance before Trim District Court on Friday evening, Judge Raymond Finnegan granted bail to Ms. Perry Sullivan on a number of conditions, including that she obtains an independent surety of €15,000. Today, Judge Finnegan said he didn't have an application before him to approve a surety, and a member of the Special Detective Unit told the court that Gardaí were still making inquiries about the surety put forward. Judge Finnegan said that Ms. Perry Sullivan's solicitor was not in court today, and he remanded her in custody with consent to bail to appear again before Monaghan District Court on the 7th of August.
1: New figures show that alcohol consumption by Irish adults has fallen again. The report carried out for the drinks industry group indicates that people are drinking one-third less alcohol than in 2001. These people say they've noticed a big change in drinking habits.
3: A lot of people have gotten a lot more health conscious nowadays. Everyone's into the gym, everyone's into healthy eating, so I think it just naturally people don't want the hangover.
4: I'd definitely be a pub goer, but I don't do shorts anymore, but I'd still have a pint of Guinness now. Yeah, I'd have a glass of wine, a bottle of wine at home as well, probably once a week.
5: I don't drink the odd, maybe one, but I would not drink. It'd be a 0-0 just for the social thing. Nightclubs are dying. The pub culture is slowly dying.
1: Wildfires are continuing to burn just 15 kilometres from Bordeaux, covering the French city in smoke. The French President Emmanuel Macron is holding emergency talks today as temperatures are expected to spike again. Fires are continuing to rage near Madrid as well and Valencia in Spain.
6: Today in Castlebar, it's 16 degrees with overcast clouds. Humidity sits around 99% and winds are near 12 kilometres per hour, so it's feeling fairly mild overall. Tomorrow, Castlebar looks light rain with a high near 18 and a low around 15. Winds average near 14 kilometres per hour. That's your weather from MPB.
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1: Mayo is preparing for a historic homecoming celebration as the All-Ireland winning football team make their way back to Castlebar with the Sam Maguire this evening. This morning, some of the stars of the team visited Temple Street Children's Hospital. A 25-year-old woman charged in connection with the interception of a bomb that was discovered in a car in Carrickmacross last Wednesday has been further remanded in custody. Isabella Pierre Sullivan of Abilene's Park Clane in County Kildare appeared before Monaghan District Court. Laura Hogan has the latest.
2: 25-year-old Isabella Perry Sullivan, with an address at Abilene's Clane, County Kildare, appeared before Monaghan District Court via video link from the DOCA Centre. She has been charged with the possession of explosives. In a previous appearance before Trim District Court on Friday evening, Judge Raymond Finnegan granted bail to Ms. Perry Sullivan on a number of conditions, including that she obtains an independent surety of €15,000. Today, Judge Finnegan said he didn't have an application before him to approve a surety, and a member of the Special Detective Unit told the court that Gardaí were still making inquiries about the surety put forward. Judge Finnegan said that Ms. Perry Sullivan's solicitor was not in court today, and he remanded her in custody with consent to bail to appear again before Monaghan District Court on the 7th of August.
1: New figures show that alcohol consumption by Irish adults has fallen again. The report carried out for the drinks industry group indicates that people are drinking one third less alcohol than in 2001. These people say they've noticed a big change in drinking habits.
3: A lot of people have gotten a lot more health conscious nowadays. Everyone's into the gym, everyone's into the eating, so I think it just naturally people don't want the hangover.
4: I'd definitely be a pub goer, but I don't do shorts anymore, but I still have a pint of Guinness now. Yeah, I'd have a glass of wine, a bottle of wine at home as well, probably once a week.
5: I don't drink the odd, maybe one, but I would not drink. It'd be a 0-0 just for the social thing. Nightclubs are dying. The pub culture is slowly dying.
1: Wildfires are continuing to burn just 15 kilometres from Bordeaux, covering the French city in smoke. The French President Emmanuel Macron is holding emergency talks today as temperatures are expected to spike again. Fires are continuing to rage near Madrid as well and Valencia in Spain.
6: Today in Castlebar, it's 17 degrees with overcast clouds. Humidity sits around 99% and winds are near 9 kilometres per hour, so it's feeling fairly mild overall. Tomorrow, Castlebar looks light rain with a high near 18 and a low around 15. Winds average near 14 kilometres per hour. That's your weather from MPB.
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1: Mayo is preparing for a historic homecoming celebration as the All-Ireland winning football team make their way back to Castlebar with the Sam Maguire this evening. This morning, some of the stars of the team visited Temple Street Children's Hospital. A 25-year-old woman charged in connection with the interception of a bomb that was discovered in a car in Carrickmacross last Wednesday has been further remanded in custody. Isabella Pierre Sullivan of Abilene's Park Clane in County Kildare appeared before Monaghan District Court. Laura Hogan has the latest.
2: 25-year-old Isabella Perry Sullivan, with an address at Abilene's Clane, County Kildare, appeared before Monaghan District Court via video link from the DOCA Centre. She has been charged with the possession of explosives. In a previous appearance before Trim District Court on Friday evening, Judge Raymond Finnegan granted bail to Ms. Perry Sullivan on a number of conditions, including that she obtains an independent surety of €15,000. Today, Judge Finnegan said he didn't have an application before him to approve a surety, and a member of the Special Detective Unit told the court that Gardaí were still making inquiries about the surety put forward. Judge Finnegan said that Ms. Perry Sullivan's solicitor was not in court today, and he remanded her in custody with consent to bail to appear again before Monaghan District Court on the 7th of August.
1: New figures show that alcohol consumption by Irish adults has fallen again. The report carried out for the drinks industry group indicates that people are drinking one-third less alcohol than in 2001. These people say they've noticed a big change in drinking habits.
3: A lot of people have gotten a lot more health conscious nowadays. Everyone's into the gym, everyone's into healthy eating, so I think it just naturally people don't want the hangover.
4: I'd definitely be a pub goer, but I don't do shorts anymore, but I still have a pint of Guinness now. Yeah, I'd have a glass of wine, a bottle of wine at home as well, probably once a week.
5: I don't drink the odd, maybe one, but I would not drink. It'd be a 0-0 just for the social thing. Nightclubs are dying. The pub culture is slowly dying.
1: Wildfires are continuing to burn just 15 kilometres from Bordeaux, covering the French city in smoke. The French President Emmanuel Macron is holding emergency talks today as temperatures are expected to spike again. Fires are continuing to rage near Madrid as well and Valencia in Spain.
6: Today in Castlebar, it's 17 degrees with overcast clouds. Humidity sits around 97% and winds a mere 8 kilometres per hour, so it's feeling fairly mild overall. Tomorrow, Castlebar looks light rain with a high near 18 and a low around 15. Winds average near 14 kilometres per hour. That's your weather from MPB.
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1: Today in Castlebar, it's 18 degrees with overcast clouds. Humidity sits around 93% and winds are near 10 kilometres per hour, so it's feeling fairly mild overall. Tomorrow, Castlebar looks light rain with a high near 18 and a low around 15. Winds average near 14 kilometres per hour. That's your weather from MPB.
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1: Today in Castlebar, it's 17 degrees with light rain. Humidity sits around 95% and winds are near 9 kilometers per hour, so it's feeling fairly mild overall. Tomorrow, Castlebar looks light rain with a high near 18 and a low around 15. Winds average near 15 kilometers per hour. That's your weather from MPB.
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This is where the best house music comes alive. This is Feels Like Home, your place to feel it all.

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Hello, everyone. 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I put together a strong selection of tracks.

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1: Today in Castlebar, it's 17 degrees with overcast clouds. Humidity sits around 96% and winds are near 10 kilometers per hour, so it's feeling fairly mild overall. Tomorrow, Castlebar looks light rain with a high near 18 and a low around 15. Winds average near 15 kilometers per hour. That's your weather from MPB.
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0: 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On behalf of Villa Hangar Airlines and the entire crew, I'd like to thank you for joining us on this trip, and we are looking forward to seeing you on board again in the near future. 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
2: Today in Castlebar, it's 17 degrees with overcast clouds. Humidity sits around 95% and winds are near 10 kilometers per hour, so it's feeling fairly mild overall. Tomorrow, Castlebar looks like rain with a high near 18 and a low around 15. Winds average near 15 kilometers per hour. That's your weather from MPB.
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2: Today in Castlebar, it's 17 degrees with overcast clouds. Humidity sits around 95% and winds are near 10 kilometers per hour, so it's feeling fairly mild overall. Tomorrow, Castlebar looks light rain with a high near 18 and a low around 15. Winds average near 15 kilometers per hour. That's your weather from MPB.
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1: Today in Castlebar, it's 17 degrees with overcast clouds. Humidity sits around 96% and winds are near 12 kilometers per hour, so it's feeling fairly mild overall. Tomorrow, Castlebar looks light rain with a high near 17 and a low around 12. Winds average near 11 kilometers per hour. That's your weather from MPB.
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